0: Tucker Wetmore with Brunette here on Country 840. And hey, how's that afternoon going? It's Becky here, and we have officially made it right to 5 o'clock together. It's past 5 o'clock now. It's like quarter after, which is awesome. And speaking of things that are awesome, I somehow missed the entirety of the first couple weeks of May here without realizing it was actually Mental Health Month. May is known as Mental Health Month, which is great. It's a fantastic way to start a lot of those conversations off, and a good reminder for all of us to just, you know, maybe check in with ourselves, check in with our friends. And like, hey, I've got to start off by saying I did not grow up in a place where we talked a lot about mental health at all. We just either didn't know how or it wasn't practical, so we just really didn't. And I'm slowly learning with things, and I've had plenty of conversations with my friends and you know, other people who also maybe are not incredibly comfortable talking about it. But it is just so incredibly important to even just do that check-in on a friend you haven't heard on in a while. Yeah, check in with yourself. How are you feeling? Do you need some kind of like relaxing time? Are you a little stressed out more than normal? Like, it's just should be an ongoing conversation for every month that we have. And hey, if it takes, you know, a little bit of a jump start, like, you know, talking about it for Mental Health Day, fantastic. At least you're starting somewhere, and that's all you can do.
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0: Mackenzie Porter will have your beer on Country 840. And hey, how's it going? It's Becky here. We've got Mother's Day just about to start, or at least the shopping frenzy before Mother's Day. That will be on Sunday, but I found out some kind of cool things about Mother's Day, such as it's been actually celebrated by various kind of cultures in some way, shape, or form, but has roots all the way back to like ancient Greece, which is insane. That's like 3,000 years ago. Once upon a time, it was celebrated as a celebration of Rhea, which was the goddess of motherhood and fertility, which is interesting. But in modern culture, we've actually been celebrating it here in Canada since 1914. The Americans kind of started it first. It was started by an American activist to honor her mother and just became wildly popular across North America to the point like 6 years later in the 1920s. It was like celebrated everywhere. It was this huge big thing. And it's always been on the second Sunday of May. So that was kind of a cool thing to discover. It just goes to show moms are phenomenal. Doesn't matter if they're from 1,000 years ago or today, moms are just awesome.
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0: the James Barker Band here on Country 840 with Chills. Well, we are getting closer and closer to 6 o'clock, which means it's the unofficial kickoff to the weekend, or at least I assume by the time I go home for the day, it's practically the weekend. It's a Friday night, and I can go and live it up. And by live it up, I mean go find whatever frozen pizza is in my fridge and just start from there. But hey, looking like it's going to have at least a little bit of sunshine this weekend, so we can all have a fun time living it up together. Like, you know, kind of cloudy and gray today, some maybe rain in our forecast. Tomorrow, the sun's coming up. It's supposed to be 21. I am looking forward to it. And even overnight, it's going to be cloudy again, but it's going up to like plus 11. That is all shorts weather. It's great. Sunday, it's going to be 18 and the clouds will be back. I'm hoping, though, when they say things like cloudy, it means like a little bit of cloud, some sunshine, because I'm learning out here in the Caribou. If I don't like what the clouds are doing or the sun is doing or the rain, I wait 5 minutes or 30 seconds and then it changes. And then it's great. And then I can go on and get a tan at some point. It's fun. It's a lot of fun. I enjoy it, learning about different stuff. And I'm going to take that enjoyment straight through the weekend. And don't worry, I'll be back here for Monday. So whichever you do with your weekend, I hope it's relaxing. I hope it's fun. And I hope to see you on Monday.
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1: I'm George Henderson. The Caribou continues to do well on the job front. Julian Alvarez, a labor market analyst with Stats Canada, says the unemployment rate fell to 5.8% last month, down from 6.3% in March and 7.1% in April of 2025. There were roughly 8,000 more people working in the region in April of this year compared to a year ago.
2: The largest year-over-year increase happened in wholesale and retail trade, which saw an increase of 5,100 employees, followed by manufacturing, which rose by 3,500.
1: Conversely, Alvarez says there were fewer people working in natural resources and healthcare and social assistance. The national unemployment rate was 6.9% last month, down from 7.1% in March, while BC's jobless rate was 6.8%. That was fifth among the provinces. Dust has once again led to an air quality advisory in Quesnel. It was issued by the Ministry of Environment and Parks just before noon today in collaboration with Northern Health. One was also issued early yesterday before it was temporarily lifted. The ministry says the impact is listed as moderate, or 5 out of 10. Exposure to coarse particulate matter is particularly a concern for infants, the elderly, for individuals with chronic conditions such as asthma and COPD, and those who are pregnant. After more than four decades, an historic family of Barkerville has decided to hang up their hats. This morning, the historic town and park announced that the Rummel family, who have owned and operated five of the businesses along the town's main street, will be retiring this upcoming season. Stuart Kaywood, spokesperson for Barkerville, says the Rummels have set the standard for Barkerville's authenticity.
3: They have had, you know, a very lasting impact on how Barkerville is portrayed to the public. Their legacy shows for every guest who comes to Barkerville, and we're really going to miss them because they have been part of the heart and soul of this place for a very long time.
1: The Rummels' legacy will continue. The concession licenses for all five businesses will be transferred and operated by the Lhtako Dene Nation. Rocky Ninka, a former commerce manager for the Barkerville Heritage Trust, will be managing the stores, and staff who were longtime employees with the Rummels will remain. Kaywood says Barkerville is excited for Lhtako Dene to be more involved and bring their own spin to historical authenticity and accuracy to the town and park. Caribou weather for tonight, some clouds and a chance of showers in the Quesnel and Williams Lake areas with clearing overnight, a low near 7. For 100 Mile House tonight, clouds, a chance of showers, also a risk of a thunderstorm, and then clearing overnight, a low of 4 degrees. And then for tomorrow, a mix of sun and cloud throughout the Caribou, a high up to 21. 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
0: 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This is Caribou Country. He ain't.

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1: Max McNown here on Country 840. Good Saturday morning to you all. Hey, the weekend's here. Made it through another one, gang. All good. Got some stuff I'm going to be telling you about. Got a few things happening around the community. All the usual chaos and mayhem that makes up your Saturday here on Country 840. So grab your favorite caffeinated beverage if you so are inclined, and we'll get you through all the way till 3 o'clock.
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0: Owen Riegling here on Country 840. Good morning, everybody. How are you doing? What's the weather looking like today? Well, according to the forecast by the fine folks in Environment Canada, we're looking at sunny skies for today. Sun and cloud, though, this afternoon, and wind gusting to 40. So watch your campfires out there, kids. Highs of 21, lows of 11 overnight for tonight. Your outlook for tomorrow is cloudy. Highs of 18, clear and lows of 5. Doesn't say anything about any rain, though. And Monday, we're back into sunshine again and a high of 20. So there you go. If you are heading out anywhere, of course, keep an eye on Drive BC. See what's going on out there. But the only things we've got going around the area has been some sweeping over the last few days. Be careful of that. But watch the deer. The deer are being very silly for some reason in the last few days.
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0: Aaron Goodvin and Good Old Bad Days here on Country 840. How are you doing? What's going on this weekend? What's going on today? Donuts are going on today. Yeah, I thought that might get your attention. 100-mile Army Cadets, 2887 Rocky Mountain Ranger Army Cadet Corps. Have a Krispy Kreme fundraiser going on. And you head on down to EXP Realty, the parking lot, just across from Save-On there. And you can pick up some nice Krispy Kreme donuts. Helping out a good cause, too. $20 a dozen. They've got quite a few, but they're going to go quick. Like, they're going to go like donuts. So you can pick them up. Also, if you have pre-sales, you can also pick them up there as well. Help out the Cadet Corps. And, hey, nothing like donuts for Mother's Day. Just saying.
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0: It's Thomas Ritt and Jordan Davis. Ain't a bad life here on Country 840. I would have to agree. Happy Saturday, everybody. What are we doing? Well, we wrapped up. First, Mother's Day is tomorrow. We wrapped up our Momumental contest just yesterday. But we still have one going. You can go up to our website, mycarerenow.com, click on the Win tab, and you'll see we are sending some folks to Big Valley Jamboree, and that is happening in Camrose, Alberta, and has been happening in Camrose since 1993, by the way. 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No, general admission passes to Big Valley Jamboree. You can catch all the great acts that are going to be there. Who's going to be there, you may ask? Yes, I just heard you asking. Well, I can tell you. Keith Urban is going to be there. Riley Green, Old Dominion, Nate Smith, Chase Rice, Gavin Haddock, Cameron Whitcomb, Mark Chestnut, Josh Stumpf, Sasha, Robin Ottolini, and a whole bunch of other people as well. It'll be a fantastic show. 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

0: Kyla Jo Miller doing what she does here on Country 840. And what is going on out there? Well, lots of things are going on out there. I'll tell you how it's going to look if you're out in them for today. According to the forecast, we are looking at mainly sunny skies for today. Sun and cloud this afternoon, though. And some wind, highs of 21 for your weekend pleasure. Clouds and lows of 11 for tonight. A few things happening around the community, not today, but not too far away. 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
1: It's Lainey Wilson and Somewhere Over Laredo here on Country 840. Happy Saturday, everybody. Well, there's been a lot of talk about the cruise ship that had some cases of hantavirus on board. And apparently it didn't come from anywhere on the ship. But in case you're wondering what hantavirus is all about, I know it was a bit of a scare here many years ago. I remember this. The World Health Organization says the risk to the global population is quite low. It's not the start of an epidemic. This is not the start of an epidemic. They said that twice here, so okay. There are numerous types. The one on that ship was called the Andes virus. Can be spread from person to person, but apparently it's very difficult. Very close contact. It's not airborne like COVID. It is safe to fly. Plane filtration systems are very good. There are very, very few cases of it. And the symptoms are similar to the flu. Fatigue, fever, muscle aches, chills, headache, dizziness, gastrointestinal. Oh, that sounds like fun. And respiratory problems. I know the scare of it here was mice in old buildings and things like that, and fields and things. Very, very rare cases of it, though.
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1: Rick Hissel and Dierks Bentley, Hurtin' Songs here on Country 840, rolling into the 11 o'clock hour on your Saturday. It's nice to just take a breath, isn't it? It's great. What's going on today? This is happening out in Lacklahash at the Lacklahash Community Hall. There's going to be the Helping Hands Community Potluck. And what this is for is all the proceeds are going towards the Lacklahash Food Pantry program and the Lacklahash Community Club. They are raising funds for a new PA system out there. So the cost is by donation. It's going to be a 50-50 and basket draws as well. And it's a potluck. You never know what you're going to get. So that sounds like a lot of fun. That's kicking off at 4 p.m. at the Community Hall in Lacklahash.
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0: Ty Myers, Ends of the Earth here on Country 840, and you're looking at some reasonably sunny skies for a while anyway. Sun and cloud this afternoon, though, and a high of 21. If you are heading up to Williams Lake or Quesnel, of course, I was on location at Andre's in 100 Mile House yesterday for the Car Audio Gone Crazy sale. Well, if you head up to Williams Lake today, you can meet up with Becky. She is at Andre's up in Williams Lake until 2 o'clock this afternoon. And if you go all the way up to Quesnel, you'll find Kyle. He is at Andre's up there as well. Check it out. Great deals to be had. And it's car audio season. You want to sound good, right? It's summer. Come on.
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Luke Combs, Sleepless in a Hotel Room here on Country 840. It is getting close to your new news. That'll be coming along in just a little while here. I just found something a little weird, which I thought I would share with you because that's why I'm here. This is one of those language things you find it on Facebook. It's

0: Good point, though. Phonetic is not. Abbreviation is a 12-letter word. Thesaurus doesn't have a synonym. Monosyllabic has 5 syllables. Yeah, say what you say about English, but it does have a sense of humor. That's it. Carry on.
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0: That's Josh Stumpf, Nobody Rose. Josh Stumpf is going to be one of the headliners at Big Valley Jamboree coming up the August long weekend. All the details of that, and maybe you can go, are up at our website, MikeArubino.com, so check that out. Got your donut fix going on, the ongoing fundraiser over at EXP Realty. They're going to be there until 1 o'clock, the cadets, and I think they still have some donuts left, unless the cadets got them all. You never know. Pop over there and pick up some donuts, helping out the cause, and they're $20 a dozen. For the donuts, not the cadets.
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0: the Little White Church. Little Big Town, Little White Church here on Country 840. Rolling into the afternoon. Oh, fun times. I love Saturdays. Well, let's see. What can I tell you about? I can tell you about what's going to be coming on your way weather-wise for the next couple of days. According to the forecast, things are going to be cloudy for tonight and lows of 11. You're looking at clouds and a high of 18 for tomorrow. Clear and 5 for tomorrow night. Doesn't say anything here about any rain, but it does say wind for later on today and tonight. So if you've got a campfire going, be careful with it. Please be careful with it.
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0: Emerson Drive, I love this road here on Country 840. How are you guys doing? Let's see, what can I say about, the Spring Fling's coming up. I don't know if I mentioned this one before, but this is going to be coming up, and you can actually get in on this, I think, still. Saturday, May 23rd, 11 to 4, Caribou Pioneer Center in Lac La Hache. 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There's going to be plants from Timothy Lake, Log Home Lures, Wayfinder Works, Molly's Fish and Chips. 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Outdoor spaces are $20. 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

0: That's Tucker Wetmore and a new one from him, Burnett, here on Country 840. How's your Saturday going? Mine's going pretty good. Get to spend it talking to you fine people. It's all good. What is coming up? Barkerville. Oh, man. If you are new to the area and you've never been to Barkerville, you're missing out. Head up there. Check it out. Their main season starts May 30th and runs till September 13th. Regular programming, shops, restaurants, exhibits, daily activities. It's a major summer highlight is the 158th annual Dominion Day celebration in Barkerville. And that is, of course, on July the 1st. There's going to be a parade, games, live theater, of course. 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

0: Thomas Rhett here on Country 840, beautiful as you are. Oh, thank you. That's very nice of you. Weather for the afternoon and into the evening, you're looking at cloudy periods and lows of 11 for tonight. And for tomorrow, you're looking at cloudy periods and highs of 18. Clear and lows of 5 for tomorrow night, though. It's going to clear off. Good stargazing weather for Sunday night. Just when I'm going to bed, because I got to get up so early on Monday morning. But, you know, it's a living. Sunny and 20 on Monday, though. Cloudy periods and lows of 8 for Monday night.
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0: I promise you this, this much I swear. 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
1: 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Let's find out. 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

0: have to.
1: That's Josh Ross, Scared of Getting Sober. That is a good song here on Country 840. New one from him. Well, let's see who's having a birthday out there in celebrity land today. Shabuzi Collins Albina Shibweze is his full name. 31 years old today. Nigerian-American singer, rapper, hit big in 2025 with a bar song, of course. Longest running number one song ever, apparently, on the Billboard Hot 100. I did not know that. Well, I am now educated. What else we got here on the list? Rosario Dawson, 47 today. New York native began her acting career as a teenager in a very controversial film called Kids. Yeah, she's been a lot of things since then. Not in our bandwagon here, but he is in everybody's. Billy Joel is 77 years old today. New Yorker earned his place in the Rock and Roll Hall of Fame. Such ballads as Just the Way You Are and Uptown Girl. Of course, he was a writer of the big country hit Shameless by that guy that does that song. And that's looking like about it for the list for today, except, of course, for Hank Snow. We got to get him on here. I'd be in big trouble if I didn't. Born this day, 1914, passed away in 1999. Nova Scotia-born country music Hall of Famer, 7 number one hits, and he passed away at 85. Hank Snow, legendary.
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0: That's Hardy and Favorite Country Song here on Country 840. One more check on the weather before I shuffle off to Buffalo. You're looking at cloudy periods for tonight and a low of 11. And for tomorrow, you're looking at cloudy periods and lows, or a high rather, of 18. For tomorrow night, clear skies, lows of 5. And that's your shakedown for your weekend, everybody. 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

That's Aaron Prochet and Worth a Shot here on Country 840. And you know what, gang? That is it for me. I am out the door. You guys enjoy the rest of your weekend. Be safe out there.

0: have me doing. Don't forget, we got the countdown coming up at 6 o'clock. And that'll be going until 9 o'clock, checking all the countdown from Canadian and American country lists. So that's pretty cool. And I'll be back with you on Monday morning for your BX Morning Show. Enjoy the rest of your weekend. Take care. Be safe. We'll talk to you soon.
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1: Good afternoon, I'm Taryn Midzane. A community member from Quesnel had quite the startle when stopping at a campsite just out of town. The person posted on community social media groups that while they're at a campsite on Honolulu Road, around 90 kilometers west of Quesnel along the Nisko Highway, they saw and were approached by a grizzly bear. That person says they saw the bear another time near the bridges along the highway closer to town, and talking and making noises didn't deter the bear, and it seemed not to be afraid of people. Conservation officer Justin Millett says BC Conservation has seen similar reports and is aware of the grizzly in the area, but have no reports of conflict from the grizzly or any bears near Quesnel.
2: Is it walking up to your vehicle because somebody has fed it in the past, or is it acting defensively because maybe it has some food cache somewhere that it wants to keep you away from? They are here and will always be here.
1: Millett says the Quesnel and Nisko area are grizzly and black bear territory. He says the poster on social media